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0: 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It's going to be a gray, medium-sized dog with long hair, possible lamb.
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0: T Street.

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0: Contact Robin, 275-0370-6298. She'd like to speak with someone in regards to a firearm that she inherited.
1: 17, copy. Can you send her info to Dean?
0: Roger.
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0: 535.
1: 12-1, just a contractor with the pipeline.
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1750. 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

information. At this time, there's no crime. It primarily concerns that the RP had. She's been given information regarding DHS reporting. If she feels the need to do so, I'll be 12 months.

0: Christy on your frat call from earlier would like contact.
1: Hi, copy. Is she at home or did she request a 12-4?
0: Clarify, her phone number is 541-340-0051. Her location, 1915 Colorado Avenue.
1: You were 1212. What's the numerics on Colorado?
0: The 611 numerics are 1915 Colorado.
1: Tabby.
0: Tabby, 1357.
1: I spoke with RP. He's going to meet me at the PD. Can you show me 1230?

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1: 2201.
0: 201 and 2281 will be in Keating for a drill.
1: 1801.

0: 7.
1: Your RP is at the PD for contact.
0: 17, I copy. Can I get a case number for info only?
1: Case number 698.
0: 17, copy, thank you.
1: 1804.

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1: 641, I copy. I do have her at locals.
0: Thank you.
1: 1819.
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1: 618.
2: You can leave this call screen open. I'll be clear for a little bit. Kyle, the one that's reporting it, is going to get in touch with his mom and let her know to give us a call.
1: I copy. 1819.

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0: 770 Spring Garden Ave. RP states that her sister got upset over a ice maker and started throwing things at mom.
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1: That's for me. I'm waiting on parent contact.
0: Hey, copy. 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

0: 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She is willing to talk to officers. 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
1: Copy, I'm familiar.

0: 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No, we're not.
1: Copy.

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0: 1858.

0: dispatch. 2432 is on scene. Single story, residential, wood frame structure, nothing showing at this time. We'll be out investigating.
1: 1918.

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0: Contact Trenton 541-519-5235. He would like a phone call regarding the neighbor's parking in the alleyway. 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
1: 611-1926.
2: 617, same traffic.
1: 617, I copy. Do you have a dispo for your information case?
2: I'll give you a 12-4.
1: I copy.

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1: 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I left a voicemail. I'll be clear.
0: I copy.

0: 216.
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0: We have Trenton back on the line. Can we transfer him through?

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Back in Baker and available.

0: Okay, five.
1: We currently have Denise Wolf on the line. She's sitting at 40359 Old Highway 30. That there were people on the property and then left. She requested deputies and then disconnected. We are now back on the line with her.
2: 535, copy. Can we find out what's going on? Or head that way. I'm on North Rock Creek Lane.
1: 535, I copy.

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0: packaging 1993 Dodge pickup expired 6/6 of 26 to Ricardo and Anastasia Torres Martinez.
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0: 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I will run 212.
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0: 328, 2018 Chevy Malibu 4-door, expired 6/28/28, Jonathan Bigler, 2433 Carter Street, Baker City.
1: 1-6, I copy. Do we have a phone number on file for that individual?
0: Those are the
1: ads
0: of 1/25/24.
1: 1-6, I copy.

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1: 610.
0: First Street. Brendan Smith states that Brandy Winston brought another male into his apartment and now they won't leave. Brandy is living currently with Brendan.
1: Can you repeat those numerics for me?
0: 2433 First Street.
1: 610, copy that.
0: 1955.

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0: Spoke with that RP. Sounds like the situation has calmed down. The two males are still there. I am aware of what's going on. I will just head that direction, be in the area.
1: 558.

0: which one ready?
1: Okay, 1969.
0: Apartment number 2 or number 1?
1: 616 will be apartment number 2.
0: I copy.

0: contact.
1: Attempted contact. Nobody would come to the door. I left a message on the doorbell ring cam.

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0: Sussex.
1: Parties are separated. Nothing criminal at this time. I'll be clear. Expect in-person contact with Lasta Winston.
0: Hi, 2010.

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0: 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Everybody 1294.
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618. My juvenile call from earlier at the PD. 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We haven't heard anything yet. It's the

0: Good.
1: Ms. Lomas, born in 82, has a valid 1224 out of the Baker County Justice Court original charge theft 3. He's also cautioned for resisting arrest, interfering, and attempting to elude suspended violation.
0: Copy.

0: Monet. You got eyes on?
1: I saw him at one point. He was headed southbound to a resort. I'm trying to flip around and see if I see where he went.
0: Copy. I'll have that direction.

0: 1618. 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I'll wait until you get closer.
1: All right, copy.

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1: Individual on the bike there?
0: That's firm.
1: I copy. I'll flip around on him. That's his side only, Warren.
2: 26, affirm. Side only.
1: I copy. I'll be out with him. Be in Maine and Valley. Can I get the Warren information to Teams?
2: Affirm. I'll send it to your Teams.

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1: 16, Top 94. If I didn't clear from that contact, we are clear with a site warrant served to Neil Lewis.
0: Captain, do you need a case number?

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1: 165, copy. 700.
0: 2114.

0: respond to the south side of the Mason Dam for a report of a possible bonfire. RP is worried due to fire restrictions.
1: Chevy pickup, pulling a boat, no trailer lights. Looks like Oregon 688, Henry Robert Mary.
0: Oh, 21 hours.

0: from the station, and you said south side of Phillips?
1: It'll be reported on the south end of the Mason Dam.
0: Copy that, south end of Mason Dam.
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1: Christopher Leon Olmsted, born in 75, is clear. He is a registered sex offender and valid.
0: 535, copy.

0: 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Would you like me to bring another apparatus?
1: Get there, I'm not that far out.
0: Copy. Standing by.

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1: On scene in a campfire on the east side of Mason Dam. I'll be out with the in

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1: 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They'll make sure that it's out before they go to

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0: need a case number for criminal trespass in second degree for last of Wiley first of Destiny. 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She didn't pick up. 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
1: This is Fran. I copy. Stand by. Back case number 701.
2: One eight, copy.
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0: 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East Coast transporting 1 to St. Al's Boise, code 1.
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0: 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Can I get a case number MIP? 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

0: 610, I have two by name, date of birth, Oregon, unless they're already in the call screen.
1: One zero. I have a Jordan McGee and Angel and Hoover. Would you like to add someone else?
0: Negative. Just those two. And if you need additional date of birth or phone numbers, I have those.
1: I have a date of birth for both subjects. If you have a phone number for Jordan, you can go ahead.
0: 541-519-4995. I'll be clear of the site, and if you can post that when you're free.
1: 2235.

0: 35, go ahead.
1: I-84 eastbound, Mapos 307, California, 9 X-ray, yellow, Lincoln 566, gray Chevy Trailblazer.
0: I-22, 44.

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0: 525. Heather Leanne Waters, born in 75, clear, valid out of Washington, UTL, Oregon.
1: 535, copy.
0: 22:48.

0: suspicious. 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
1: 16, I copy. Plum and Court.
0: 2249.

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1: 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I did see somebody approximately Cherry in Court. Individual was on a bike wearing a hood, possibly Cody Hansen. I'll be clear.
0: 2257.
2: 585. Clear citation.
0: 525, 2257.

0: complex?
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0: Affirmative, looks like there's a couple different apartment numbers. And last contact there was in 2024.
1: I copy. Notice that there's a gray sports bike with no

0: 12-1. 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Break. I saw Jason Searles at the park. He saw me. He didn't want to talk. 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I'll be clear.
1: At 23:23.

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1: 1-6, I copy. I'll be traffic with that vehicle. Campbell and Maine.
0: I copy. Campbell and Maine.

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0: 616, that Tim Tides returns to the same vehicle, now expiring 7:30 of 26 to Alexander Knight Rex Road out of Baker City.
1: 16, I copy.

0: 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I need you so far. Alexander Knight, Rexfield, 47, clear, valid.
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0: 20, this will be a second page. 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

0: 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And just for information, NCIC is currently down.
1: Copy. Do you have any other associates with that vehicle besides him?
0: I will check and advise.
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0: 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I didn't run that subject. She is clear, valid.
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0: 6 von 6. We got a report of a white van traveling eastbound in the westbound lane at the 304. We did get the information over to OSP. Could you check and see if you can find it?
1: I got you on that direction.

0: get 984 on a D304 going eastbound. See if I can locate a video vehicle.
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Looks like copy. 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They have a Grand Trooper coming from the 295.

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0: 727, Queen, Boy David, and you're on the female.

0: that flight time is code 2002-4 and expires 2/27/2A, Jessica Gonzalez. I did run that female. She returns clear. She is the protected party in a restraining order. The RO, correction, the respondent being Chan Somavi. She's suspended violation.
1: 610, I copy. Are you showing current insurance on that?
0: Well, that's negative. I'm showing Artesian and Truckers Casualty Company. Terminated 9 of 22.
1: 610, I copy. Can you show me traffic on that? I'll be Carter near number 6.
0: 436.

0: 610. I have one by O'Neill. Seven, four, eight, five, 225. That's from memory. Las Gonzalez.
1: Jessica Marie Gonzalez, 189, is clear. She is the protected party in a restraining order. The respondent being Chance Dunleavy. She is suspended in violation.
0: Copy that. Can you show me, send me driver info and vehicle info to Teams?
1: Affirm.

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1: 610, both units are code 4. Can you shine it clear with the citation? Both units clear.
0: At 453.

0: 216.
1: The first dream, Baker Street, 127 Oregon. Little unreadable, I believe it's 521. David John Zebra. I'll get a better reading when I get closer.
0: And 501.
1: 16, let's be

0: 616, John Peter Farley, born in 43. 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No Argonauts.
1: 16, I copy. You showing valid insurance registration on the 12-7.
0: I'm showing valid registration expires 3 of 27. I'm also showing valid insurance. State Farm effective 6 of 26. No termination.
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0: 504.

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1: 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Be clear.
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1: 610.
0: He is in Edward at number 17th Street. I'll be out with 523, boy Henry Lincoln.
1: Copy, will this be a traffic stop or a disabled motorist?
0: It'll be NFI for now. I don't know if the vehicle is occupied or unoccupied.
1: I copy.

0: 610, can I get a return on the ROs? It is occupied by two.
1: When there, I copy. Returns to a Lindsay Buckner. I'll run her now.

0: 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She's clear, valid.
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0: Contact Julie Combs, 541-519-3844. She's calling on behalf of her son, Shane Combs, who had 3 gas cans stolen out of his pickup last night. He's currently on the Anthony Lake Spire. We do have a cell phone for him, unknown if he'll have service or not.
1: 1-6, I copy.
0: 623.

0: 21.
1: Plate's going to be Oregon 805, Robert Adam Mary.
0: Phone 6, did you want to read back or just added?
1: Just added, be fine.
0: Copy, your case number is 703-703.
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0: 632.
1: 1-6, back, I'll be clear with phone contact. I'll attempt to make contact with one of the neighbors that might have camera footage.
0: 632.

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1: You can post it.
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0: 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Cool one.
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0: Disabled vehicle, I-84 eastbound, well post 339. OSP doesn't have anyone in position, so if you can take a look when you head by, please.
1: Copy.
0: 717.

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Just for information, 1257 at 339, I just got done tagging 70.

0: Patriot.
1: Patriot, I just spoke to 4118 online. He said he just tagged that disabled vehicle for removal and you can disregard.
0: Copy. Thank you.
1: 723.

0: 611 and complete 911. We got an incomplete 911 call. Phone number returns to a Julie Perrin. We've been unable to make contact. 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
1: No.
0: You can 1243. My partner just reached the RP and she has no emergency.
1: Kathy, 12 months.
0: 758.
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0: 759.

0: 202, did you have traffic?
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0: 808.

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1: 1241.
0: 143 59th Street. Your RP from yesterday, Kenneth Lee, called in an additional welfare check on Vicki Holman. He still can't get a hold of her, and she hasn't called him back. He's just concerned and thinks it's strange that she is not contacting him.
1: 17, can you send me his info on Teams? I spoke with her in person yesterday.
0: Affirmed.

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Show me clear.

0: 1241.
1: 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Can we transfer him?
0: Over.

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0: 6-1-1, contact Trinity Power, 541-310-8019. She works at Pizza Hut. She is reporting a Tim LaHarsa GUI for harassment, and she would like him trespassed as well.

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0: 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Someone keeps hitting golf balls at his house.

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0: Hi, copy. That phone number is not taking calls at the moment. I guess just let me know if she calls back and we'll transfer directly to me. Show me.

0: someone.
1: Trinity called back. We spoke, and she's going to let us know if that gentleman returns so we can get him served at Trust Staff. I'll be 12-1.

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1: Copy, can you send me the info via Teams and then show me 12-2 at US Bank?

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1: 441.
0: Philip Yell is in the lobby of the PD. He stated his ID was stolen a week ago, and now he's gotten a call from Chase Bank with a fraudulent charge. It ended up being a scam call.
1: I got the internet.
2: S33 1238 Canyon.

0: 247, welfare check.
1: 1241.
0: 617, this will be near the Sinclair on Highway 7. RBC, there's a male there. She believes he's possibly blind or vision impaired. Kind of walking in the middle of the road with a dog. She's worried about his safety. He was walking towards Highway 7, out of town.
1: 17, I copy. It's David Felton. I passed him earlier. I'll head that way through the drive.
0: 932.
2: I saw him not long ago, and he made it underneath the train tracks down the steps near the overpass just fine.
0: Poppy, for this RP, he was walking in the middle of Highway 7 and almost got hit by a logging truck.

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1: 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I will attempt contact later. 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
0: Hello, you guys.

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0: SAG?
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1: Eleven 21.

0: just a heads up, that individual I was previously out with is currently 305 eastbound stationary. I will let 4118 know.
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0: Are you taking an incomplete on Brown Road off of the pole line? No voices, no sounds, but we've received two calls from the same number.
1: Copy. We'll start heading that way.
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0: 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I spoke to a gentleman on a four-wheeler east, and D is in David. He's working with the rodeo for setup stuff.
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1: Copy. We got a call regarding a suspicious person in a dark gold van with Washington plates. Does that sound like the same vehicle?
0: Where at?
1: This person stated they lived at 220 Elm Street and said this vehicle was headed towards Highway 30.
0: Is that the corral just after it turns 55 on 30? It is, and show me 12-2. I'll go talk to her.
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0: and said this vehicle is headed towards Highway 30.
1: Is that the corral just after it turns 55 on 30? It is, and show me 12-2. I'll go talk to her.
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0: That's 53, copy. And that is Watchford Potato Sellers. My partner is on the phone with property owner now.

0: property owner, Jeff Blatchford, is on site. He is going to take a look around and call us back if he needs anything.
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0: 7:32.
1: Good.
2: I'll be there as soon as I can. I'm trying to find a way around this construction on Clark Street.
1: I'll let them know. It's maze there.
2: Say again?
1: Yeah, I'll let them know. It's definitely a maze there.

0: ahead, Hill.
1: The construction folks let you know that Madison is completely shut off at Clark.
0: At 602, they did advise us. They said it would be open for emergency traffic.
1: Yeah, I don't know about that. There's a hole all the way across it.

0: not a merger.
1: Watching him. You can show me 12-1 with contact.
0: 11:55.

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1: 602.
0: I'll be 10th Street near Pocahontas. We're going to be pulling into the Elkhorn Embroidery here. Oregon 42.
1: You cut off. I got Oregon 42.

0: here to status check.
1: Today, I don't know if he has a portable. I'm on my way there.
0: Copy, he'll be in Elkhorn Embroidery.

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1: 1241.
0: Oregon number 3683543, last at Colwell. Will you confirm she's a registered owner, please?
1: 602, will you 12-5 the plate? It cut out.
0: 424 Frank San George.

0: 6021, Annette Colwell, born 1964. Clear, valid. She is the registered owner of the vehicle.
1: Copy, thank you.
0: 11:59.

416-116-4177. I'm taking a call from a female at 163 Auburn Avenue. She stated Kyle Bork is there on the premises. We are showing him with a valid 1220 Bork in terms of court.

0: 617, our PVC hops the fence out of the back. Correction, he is on a bike. A bike on Auburn Street. Towards the freeway. Our PVC took a left on East. Again, he was last seen headed east on Auburn Avenue from 1638 Auburn Avenue, and then our PVC took a left on East as in the street.
1: What?
0: 1215 Allen.
1: 712.
0: 617, repeat.

0: Station 24, respond to 2635 Auburn Avenue. We have a report of a dog that someone believes is stuck on the roof. So it's a medium-sized orange and white dog. He said it was barking. He's concerned with the heat.
1: .432
0: is now. 32. 1269.

0: stopped incorrectly. This will be on the corner of Auburn and Place Street, 2635 Auburn Avenue.
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0: 2432, your mapping on e-dispatch from the first mailbox was incorrect. This will be the corner of Auburn and Place, 2635 Auburn Avenue.

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0: you?
1: Yeah, we're UTL on finding the dog on the roof. We talked to a neighbor, and they said that there's a dog that goes out on the roof of this apartment pretty regularly, and the window's open, so we're assuming it went back in.
0: 12:25 hours.

20, Station 24, respond 400 Cedar Street, Meadowbrook Place, for a 94-year-old female. She's having hip and leg pain, conscious, no difficulty breathing. They are requesting you enter through the back door. Let me copy. 12:30 hours.

I just received a report from Idaho Power that there is a silver Ford Explorer nearby their compound. Right. A gentleman wearing shorts and a t-shirt exited the vehicle and entered Idaho Power compound, then left and is parked up by the post office right now. I will be attempting to make contact.

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you. 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I'm talking to you on Summit. We had an incomplete 911. The T in the area of the Anthony Lakes Fire off of the Anthony Lakes Highway. We didn't hear any sounds of distress, but the callers were speaking Spanish to each other. They appear to be having a normal conversation, laughing. Just requesting that you keep an eye out as you drive through the area and let us know if anything seems emergent.

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0: 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She's requesting contact 541-403-1687, concerned about the welfare of the dog.
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0: 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I checked on that dog. 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
1: 1418.

0: 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So 1422.
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0: Yeah, it's going to have to wait until we're done with this is 1294.
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0: 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I'll make contact with the house occupant.
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0: 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We have a pending call at the hospital. Are you able to 12-4 and respond?
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0: 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They're going to transfer out to Luke Grand and keep us updated so 614 can be aware.
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0: who you confirmed the 1224 is on the name, date, birth, I sent on Teams.
1: 602, I have two that have been verbally confirmed.
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1: Copy, one in custody at 1518.

0: Roger, we've got a pending request for contact on a fraud.
1: Copy. I'll take a look.
0: And be advised that RP was very emotional.
1: Copy.

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1: 5J, I copy. She might be worried that you are a fraudster. If you want to respond in person. Okay.
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1: Have you received any smoke reports out on West Campbell Loop?
0: Negative.
1: Copy. I don't know if someone's farming and kicking up dust or if there's a fire. I'm en route to go look.
0: Copy. Thank you.
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1: I don't know if there's a burn ban in effect in the county or not, but there is a slash pile on fire near 18964 West Campbell Loop.
0: One copy, we will find out. Thank you.
1: Approximately 6 foot in diameter, active flame, but appears to be somewhat under control right now. No person next to it, though.
0: Copy, we'll get fire headed that way.

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1: Approximately 6 feet in diameter with active flames. Appears to be under control at this time for law enforcement scene, but there are no people around it.
2: Well.
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1: 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She's with DMV and down at the Safeway Rite Aid building. She said that they're having an issue with a transient on the east side of the building.
2: What area, copy?
1: 1531.

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0: 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Looks like somebody's out with it. You can show me out.
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0: Contact Tammy Giselle, 541-232-3018. She says she's had people living in her house for more than 2 weeks. Rental agreement says she can't have people there longer than that. She's asked them to leave and they won't. It's going to be a Mel Winston and a Brad Waldrop.
1: 1-7, copy. Can you send her a photo team?
0: Confirm.

0: 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I checked in the area that she had someone there earlier. They are no longer there. She informed us that she would call back if there's more people that were camped out there.
1: That's 1536.

0: 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You can stand down the rest of Baker Roll at this time.
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1: Funny, copy.
0: Station 20, I copy. Correction, this is going to be a male subject.
1: Copy that. Do we have a business name by any chance?
0: I believe this will be a residence. You'll be right across the street from Brooklyn Elementary.
1: Copy that. So 20, 21 and route.
0: 2021, you're in route at 1550.

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1: 1-7, you can show me clear. Tammy was given options on the eviction process. Those subjects have been living in our place for a couple months now.

0: 12-1 from the hospital. I just sent you guys a Teams message, and is 613 still out on that other call?
1: That's negative. He's clear.
0: Copy. Go ahead and just show me 12-1 then.

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0: transporting one, code one to St. Helens, Boise.
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Biden is relaxed. It sounds like he believes it was a misunderstanding. Management did not want him trespassed. They just wanted him to settle down before he comes back into the store.